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They drop another spot to number three with I Can't Love You Anymore, while Hudson Westbrook gets the runner-up position. 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

0: drink in moderation with no problems, social, moral, or medical. They have learned to enjoy liquor without letting it upset the functioning of their body and mind. It relaxes you, makes you more congenial.
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0: Here's what's happening with WFRE this week.
1: Hey, it's Emma Day. Elevate your weekend by joining me from 3 to 5 on Saturday for our next stop on the Frederick Wine Trail, Celebration Cellars, where they still handcraft other small batch wines with the same traditional techniques that have been used for centuries. Whether you're new to the world of wine or a longtime connoisseur, there'll be so much to drink in. From the sweeping views of the Catoctin Mountains to the impressively wide selection of still and sparkling wines, Celebration Cellars is guaranteed to have something that anyone and everyone will enjoy.
2: Hey, it's AJ Randall. Round up the kids and join me this Sunday at Harry Grove Stadium for Frederick News Post Kids Expo. We'll all be live from noon to 2 thanks to Fourth Dimension Fun Center. 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

saw the old man's face. Front page obituary. He was a millionaire. He left his fortune to

0: 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Just over 10 minutes now until we hit 10 a.m. And MJ, our weekend is officially about to commence.
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0: We are about to head off into the weekend and into the caverns. Off to Luray Caverns for us. It's my daughter's birthday, so we're going to do some celebratory spelunking. And then we'll be back on Monday. And Monday is when it all kicks off, Emma J. Mm-hmm. We've talked about it all week. It is finally here. The Gun Center Artist of the Day kicks off Monday morning. So just after 8 a.m., 8, 10 a.m., right around that time, we will unveil the Artist of the Day. You will know then.

Tuesdays are so special here at WFRE because we give you a chance to win donuts. Who doesn't love donuts? Listen to me. I'll give you a code word to text in and someone's going to win 2 dozen donuts from Daisy Cakes in Jefferson.

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